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0: story goes in Daniel chapter 2. There were these three guys, Shadrach, Meshach, and Abednego. The Bible says these men made up their mind and made a decision. They will not bow down to any god. Nebuchadnezzar, the king, had placed the gods. He said, anyone who does not worship, the Bible says, but these men made up their minds, we will serve no god.
1: Yes, Lord.

0: They said, "Oh, King Nebuchadnezzar, there's no way we will bow down to your gods." They made up their minds, "There's no way we will bow our knees and worship the gods that are made of hand. We serve one true God."
1: Yes, God. Yes.
0: This one true God.
1: Yes.
0: That's the one we serve. They said, "No, ma. Was but we are not going to bow."
1: Yes, Lord.
0: The Bible says King Nebuchadnezzar was so angry. What he made the fire to be 7 times hotter. Now he missed it. He missed it. He missed it. He missed it. He did not know that the number 7 stands for perfection.
1: Yes, Lord. Amen.
0: Hallelujah. They put them through the fire. But the man of God,

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It does not matter what kind of fire you are feeling, but that fire is not meant to burn you, it's meant to bless you. That kind of fire is not meant to kill you, it's meant to keep you in God.

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2: Said Ella on your worship, there is no way that he can stand here and say, I didn't know who the witness was. Because he has already told the world and the country, you know these people, why are they looking me? They're looking for me. It's because I went to prison and obtained a statement from Mr. Nyang. And he knew who assisted him in doing so. This is the person he was. Come. Give me the statement that you've made to the police. What bothers me is that he's got the audacity of giving his official email for that statement to be sent, well knowing what he was doing. Fortunately, the

0: The witness said to which I did not respond to the message and I did not send him my statement.
1: Ngokwengxelo usapho lakwaMagaqa luthi loka Adams wayengagunyaziswanga lusapho kubathatha ingxelo kumrhanelwa ojamelene nezityholo zokubulala uMagaqa. 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
2: And I will read both the affidavit and supplementary as we proceed.
3: Thank you.
2: Your Worship, I start with the affidavit. And this is the affidavit of Fadil Adams in support of the application for bail. He says, I, the undersigned Fadil Adams, identity number 76061452370 84, do hereby make oath and state the following. Facts deposed to herein, unless the context indicates otherwise, are within my own personal knowledge and are to the best of my knowledge and belief both true and correct. Where submissions of legal
1: Phondo lakwaZulu Natal liphengezwe njengelona linenani eliphezulu okanye lona lidala amathuba engqesho kumaphondo elilizwe kule kota yokuqala. 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
2: South African deployment of soldiers to DRC is out of order. It must be withdrawn with immediate effect.
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1: that ran for a period of 3 years.

0: To the value of how much?
1: I'm not certain with the numbers. I'm not certain with the figures. We'll see what the state says. I'll compare to what my client says and what my client's version is. But the complainant is somebody that's been at my client's residence. He's a friend. Everything he's achieved to date, he's achieved because of assistance through my client. He's a person who borrowed money from my client. Precisely. He's a person who borrowed money from my client and, of course, who repaid money. But we will ventilate our issues in court. There's no extortion. There's no money laundering that took place in this matter. We believe these are trumped-up charges. Hopefully, at the end of the day, we'll find out who's behind these trumped-up charges.
0: But you know, your accused has been implicated at the Madlanga Commission as well. He's of high interest. String of allegations against him as well.
1: My brief is strictly relating to the bail application. I don't hold any other brief. I can't speak what's going on at the Madlanga Commission. If I have a brief, I will address it. I will address the situation then, but I hold no further brief.
2: Kusonjalo ke njengoba uzwela ke uShona Brahms umsindo siyithola phana ke kwiNews Africa, News from Africa. 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
8: of the country. So thank you very much for your understanding.

0: and that that postponement in itself was not misunderstood or misconstrued for anything else other than being the challenge of weather. So the Special National Executive Committee is convened specifically to focus on the post-Concord judgment. The National Executive Committee of the ANC, through the Secretary General and the spokesperson, released a statement where we said we note the judgment and that we'll process the judgment, and we will then follow with a position of the ANC post the judgment. Tomorrow there will be a media briefing of the National Executive Committee. The date, time and venue will be announced, I'm sure, by the ANC Department of Information and Publicity through the spokesperson, post the NEC as to that particular briefing. The briefing will focus on the ANC statement post the judgment in detail, reflecting on a whole range of issues that the National Executive Committee will have discussed. To bring you up to speed, we have discussed the matter as the top seven of the African National Congress, and we will bring our report to the National Executive Committee, which will be tabled for the NEC to discuss. The President will not be part of today's proceedings and discussions in the National Executive Committee for reasons that we believe, as the leadership of the ANC, are quite prudent, because most of the time when we discuss the subject that affect an individual, starting with the President, those people recuse themselves. So we want NEC members to freely discuss, debate, and reflect on issues without any hindrance on their part, psychologically and otherwise. We believe that the report that will present, that will serve as the discussion, is a very comprehensive report that will be presented by the Secretary General based on our discussions and consultations that we have undergone post the judgment. So once the NEC reflect on those discussions, we will then be in a position to brief you on the outcome of those discussions, and we intend to do that tomorrow morning. We believe that the discussion can go on overnight, as we are going to start now, will be long or shorter, depending on the engagement. But knowing the ANC National Executive Committee, comrades and leaders here like to engage, so we are open to that. So this special NEC meeting is about that only. We'll have our regular meeting in the next coming weeks as the ANC, as we prepare for local government and all other important matters that we assist with as an organization, globally, locally, and so on. It has become important for us that we meet here today to reflect and to discuss the outcome of this judgment as the National Executive Committee. Thank you very much.
1: SGR, you're not just going through the motions here.
2: Right, yes. Basayicubungula ke bayibheka yonke le nto. Kodwa ke akekho futhi kwaba namandla okususa umongameli esikhundleni esakhe ngaphandle kwabo be-African National Congress. Ya, akazile kumongameli kulo mhlangano obakhulunywa ngaye. Impela ke usho njalo SG.
0: To clarify that particular issue, even though the judgment had nothing to do with the resignation of the president, the discourse was being fueled that the president must resign, and it was important as a sitting president of the country.

0: that he make a public statement with regard to that. Because the resignation was being purported as something that was going to come from the president's side. And the president clarified that issue as a state president and the president of the republic, that in terms of the judgment, there's nothing that says he must actually resign as the president of the country. So it's not a procedural issue that will be discussed. We'll look at the entirety of the Concord judgment and what in itself does it represent, what does it say to us, and where are we and what is the way forward as the African National Congress to further give guidance to ourselves, because we've got to give guidance to our MPs in caucus, and but the entire party. The National Executive Committee is the center, and as a result, the National Executive Committee must give direction in times like this on what is the way forward. And therefore, no one can pronounce or say anything without that guidance from the National Executive Committee. Guide the structures, guide our caucus, and everything that is to follow when it comes to the outcome of Concord.
1: Right, yes, imzuzu ishiyagalolunye ngaphambi kokubumbana ihora lesikhombisa. 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
3: We know that if somebody comes with a motion of no confidence, it need 50% plus one. And then when you want to remove the president, you need two-thirds majority. Nobody will remove the president here without us if they come even with impeachment. So they put it as though it's something easy. And therefore we are blackmailed left and right to subvert and ignore the processes that need to be followed without due process. As though it's a given that when you put impeachment on the table on the president, they will win. It's not possible.
1: Mbalula ulukhabile uluvo lokuba intlanganiso yaphezulu yesigqeba solawulo kulo mbutho ibikugqithisa nje usana kunina nanjengoko uRamaphosa sele kubeke kwacaca ukuba kayindawo uthi bamvumele 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ngesigqibo esithatyathiweyo
3: It was important as a sitting president of the country that he make a public statement with regard to that. Because in terms of the judgment, there's nothing that says he must resign as the president of the country. So it's not a procedural issue that will be discussed. We've got to give guidance to our MPs in caucus and the entire party. The National Executive Committee is the center. And as a result, the National Executive Committee must give direction in times like this on what is the way forward. And therefore, No one can say anything without that guidance from the National Executive Committee. Guide the structures, guide our caucus, and everything that is to follow.
1: Kangabonakale nangotshengele kule ntlanganiso uRamaphosa nanjengoko ibiza kushukuxa igama lakhe umbalula uthi akukho nyawo lwemfene kuloo nto nanjengoko iqhelekile into yokuguzulwa kwelungu eliza kushukuxa igama lalo kwintlanganiso yombutho.
3: He's not recused the president today because we'll be discussing a matter that involves his name. We felt that it is important to give chance to NEC members to reflect. It is not for the first time, all the time. If you are affected in terms of integrity commission, you are asked to recuse yourself. When Mashatile, as a deputy president, there was a report about him. We asked him to recuse himself. If this NEC decide that he must be present, he can, but that is the standard. We have set for ourselves as an organization that when we are discussing a matter that affects an individual, you recuse yourself.
1: Kwisikhulukelo esiphezulu salombutho samalungu asixhenxe bekulindeleke ukuba sibekho kule ntlanganiso ibingabo baphuma kwiofisi kanobhala kuphela ufikile mbalula nomvula mkonyane morupene ramarhopa kwakunye nosihlalo walombutho ugwede mantashe bebekhona kule ntlanganiso

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1: Izwi lomzansi yizwe umehluko.
2: Ubizo Breakfast Show.
3: How can a president admit to have put dollars and dollars of rands under the mattress and that person still spend 24 hours in the office after admitting such thuggerism?
4: Now, for as long as I'm still privileged to be the president of the republic, I will do my work.
3: The president is nowhere to be found. He's busy cleaning after the poo-poo of uncle in a crawl.
5: And the constitution says that when a president violates the constitution, he can be removed by this parliament.
6: This parliament,
7: honorable president,
6: did not add honorably to me. They stopped me from answering questions.
8: Umuntu ufuna ukuba inkokheli, and yet he's got a whole range of things that he knows he has to be answerable for.
5: We can have a party in government that believes that when a president breaks the law, he's no longer fit to become the president.
8: We are in the fight, comrades. We are in the fight for the soul of the African National Congress. And we will not back down for fighting to ensure that the ANC is revived.
5: Nobody in the ANC is immune from the cancer of corruption. And even once this tumor is removed, another will pop up and the disease will spread until every last cell is corrupted.
8: We will not submit and we will not relent, nor will we ever give in.
9: Isikhathi esifikile yonke into inesikhathi sayo. Ramaphosa ufuna ukubusa ngenkani.
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3: Take that very same team 2-3 years ago, you could see it coming. They've been knocking. You can understand. So when you look at football, we needed that competition in football. And for them to push the way they push, at some point they deserve something. You get what I mean? They've been number two. They've been coming. It's what you see is what you see in them today. Me, in a personal, I don't support Arsenal. But I'll tell you, for the coach, in terms of the effort, for the team that they've been knocking, pushing the city, for competition, with football, Arsenal must win it. It's just that, yeah, I'm PSL, I can't say so and so must win it because now I'm the coach, I should have been, you understand, should have been fighting for those honors. But when you look at the amount of work and for the fact that they've been knocking, and Tina, as I was, we came as a surprise package this season, we looked to the top four.
2: Kanti ke lowo ngumdlali weOrlando Pirates uHappy Jelly usenqosa abalandeli beOrlando Pirates ukuthi ke baphume ngobuningi bagcwalise inkundla iOrlando Amstel Arena uma ngabe iOrlando Pirates sitholene phezulu neDurban City. UJelly uthi kubalekile lokhu ke njengoba lona kumdlalo ogcina iOrlando Pirates ezowudlalela ekhaya.
4: I think the most important thing is the supporters need to come in numbers, you know, to support the boys. They've been doing well in terms of supporting the boys, and the boys they've been showing up to the party, make sure they entertain them, you know. They just need to come because that's the moment where they need them most, you know, to uplift them, to say it's not yet done. It's better for you guys to keep on going until you are done, then that's when you're going to celebrate. And this coming weekend is going to be the last game of Orlando Pirates at home. So I feel like the boys need to do well so that the supporters can go home happy, because Orlando Pirates is a big team and this is going to determine if you're taking a league or not.
2: Ngibekelana kezemidlalo kuthembisa ukuthi ngemva kwendaba za 8 ngizobuya nezinye.
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3: There's a figure there. It's on record. 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
2: Right.
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2: Right.
3: And then after that, i-EFF took the matter to Constitutional Court kuyo-challenge leya action eyenzeka laphana ephalamende. 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The only thing the Constitutional Court ayishilo ithe umthetho section 129 olawula ukusebenza eParliament ukudila nalezi zinto lezi zokudecide before kuvotwe engathi wo secretive.
2: Okay.
3: That's what the statement is of the Constitutional Court. Then awubuyele eParliament uyolungiswa ngalendlela esho ngayo inkantolo.
2: Okay.
3: And then two yes it and

0: Satan would say, but now jurisdiction, your penal alert, it will forgive. That's one. And then, no, what's it? Umbigo, Luana, I was really sorry we impressed commit. So, and then, yes, it's unless local, if would double the charge, you would review or the search aside. So now, yes,
1: I know. Because there's a lot of points. It's not cool, man. His cat is fishing. Go out and make things of booze out and go book his cat. Imagine you're born good. Again, you're born.
0: All right.
1: Okay. Now, in this two papa to try horror, let's see Shakalombi. Horror the Shakalombi, no man does not in the best way. Let's go to Varalokog, Besage, Sibagela, and not Dr. Zulu. 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
4: Now, what does 26-27 look like? 26-27, you'll recall, I said the allocation is 3.1 billion. What do I need in terms of expenditure to cover the expenditure? I am anticipating expenditure of 4.75 billion. The question is, how are we then going to fund the 1.6 billion?
2: Le komishoni ithumgcini zimali kazwelonke iye womelisela imiqathango nemimiselo eza kusetyenziselwa kwale mali eyongezeluleyo. 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
4: National Treasury has given us in the last financial year 1.1 billion. This amount is allocated to us and is in our bank account. Us accessing that 1.1 billion is then subject to National Treasury after we submit audited financial statements on the 31st of July. But the money is in our bank account since we have received it. The only issue is the timing that in which we will then access and tap into those resources.
2: Waleke ngelithi IEC nemali ezibekeleyo nabucala nayo ke eza kusetyenziswa njengenxalenye yemali eyongezelweyo enayo ukwenza umsebenzi wayo.
4: I did indicate to the committee that we do save over the years and instances where we had an underspend. We are currently looking at a projection of 700 million that is available to us. That amount also is in our bank account, available and will form part of the retention of surplus.
2: Umphathiswa obambeleyo njengomphathiswa wamapolisa uFiroz Kachalia uthakazanga faka nemilomo nomongameli ngomba wephalaphala. 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
1: 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And I think that's important because there is a lot of suspicion about political interference and so forth, both with the classification decision and then subsequently once the report was declassified and made public.
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2: Right, sibonge kuzosiphe kadidi uMangcoya ngokuthi ke asiphe izindaba ke zehora leshagalombili. Yes, 5 past 8 o'clock emsakazweni izomzansi 98.0 FM. Ake sibheke la traffic update lapha na ke no Inspector Ngwane kwa Durban Metro Police.
3: Traffic update. Traffic update. 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
6: Sometimes you have to plan as well. In our case, we had to plan. We had 4 games in 10 matches. So we were also on a back-to-back schedule. We had 4 days in 10 matches with a small squad that we have, but...
4: Kanti ngumqeqeshi wamaZulu FC uAthazwana uthi kakumangaze ukubona ngeOrlando Pirates yenza kahle kakhulu kule season uzwane uthi akuyona ke le season kuphela lapho ke iPirates ivele yavutha nje 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
7: Take that very same team 2-3 years ago, you could see it coming. They've been knocking. You can understand. So when you look at football, we needed that competition in football. And for them to push the way they push, at some point they deserve something. You get what I mean? They've been number two, they've been coming. It's what you see, it's what you see in England today. Me, in a personal, I don't support Arsenal. But I'll tell you, for the coach, in terms of the effort, for the team that they've been knocking, pushing the city, for competition, with football, Arsenal must win it. It's just that, yeah, I'm in PSL, I can't say so-and-so must win it, because I'm the coach, I should have been, I understand, should have been fighting for those honors. But when you look at the amount of work and for the fact that they've been knocking, and

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3: 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So there was no exercise of a ministerial discretion, and I'm not aware that there's such a discretion because IPID is an independent body.
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1: We had more than 2.8 million domestic visitors, tourists on our shores, and 136,000 international visitors, contributing excess of 4.8 billion rand in our economy. Just a direct spend. And so it means that they were doing something right as a city. So it was critical for us to stabilize the city, and because that gives confidence to the investors in the product tourism products, and also working closely with the business who are operating in the space, because they also say that unless we grow tourism sector, our economy will remain stagnant.
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2: 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In determining the composition of the impeachment committee, the Speaker considered not only the constitutional principle of proportional representation, but also the need for inclusivity and broad participation in this unprecedented parliamentary process.
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1: 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He is a liability.
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2: We had more than 2.8 million domestic visitors, tourists on our shores, and 136,000 international visitors, contributing excess of 4.8 billion rand in our economy. It's just a direct spend. And so it means that they were doing something right as a city. So it was critical for us to stabilize the city, and because that gives confidence to the investors in the product tourism product, and also working closely with the business who are operating in the space, because they also say that unless we grow tourism sector, our economy will remain stagnant.
0: Sengiphetha umengameli wezwe uMnumzane uSiramaphosa kulindele ukuthi namuhla aphendule imibuzo yamalungu ePhalamende namuhla ke esihlwa. 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
3: Following these engagements, the political parties will today be requested by the speaker to submit the names of members who will serve on the committee to the National Assembly Secretariat by the close of business on Friday, the 22nd of May 2026. In determining the composition of the impeachment committee, the speaker considered not only the constitutional principle of proportional representation, but also the need for inclusivity and broad participation in this unprecedented parliamentary process.
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0: Thank you very much. We always celebrate June 16th or Youth Month. This time around, we are celebrating a youth year.
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1: we are celebrating a youth year the jubilee the 50th anniversary we are commemorating that and that is why we are here today not just in June but in May to launch the jubilee then to launch the June month and that's the difference and we're launching it with the theme that says reset at 50 the future calls and that theme takes us to where it all happened and I must say that we speak about June 16 but the fact of the matter is that things that ended up with June 16 had actually happened the apartheid government had introduced the Bantu education in the 50s and the young people at the time did not say oh this has happened to us we are sorry it's fine we're going to accept it there was that consciousness

0: like you, we don't want that. And therefore, that is why young people decided to come together and said, we're marching, we're going to have a rally at the Orlando Stadium. But the response of the apartheid government was to kill them. And we always think about maybe the Hector Peterson. It was a pile and piles of dead bodies at Baragwanath hospitals, when nurses had to go back to work, when women had to run, afraid as they were of the apartheid government, the response. But they ran to save their children. They mourned the death of their children.
1: You know, you speak about a conscious community and a conscious generation. How does the youth of 1976 compare with today? I mean, today we know some of the challenges that young people are facing. Youth unemployment is extremely high. Substance abuse is also one of those challenges. And it would seem as though there are so many children or young people who are not in work, not in school. What do we then do in order to address those issues? But also, how do we get the youth of today to be conscious?
0: If you actually look at what we have achieved, there's a lot. We've managed to send children from very poor families to tertiary institutions. The NSFAS makes a child of a farm worker to access tertiary education. And that is why we're producing so many graduates in South Africa. I always tell people that even those children who are abusing Nyawupe, they, who we call Amapara, when you come closer to them and you ask them as to who they are, they will tell you that I'm an electric engineer and I'm abusing this Nyawupe. So there is something good that has happened. The challenge that we have as a country is to absorb these many young people that are graduating, is to absorb these many young people that are completing matric and get exemptions and bachelors, for them to get access to tertiary institutions, and the number of young children that can be admitted in our tertiary institutions is not able to absorb all of them. This is the challenge that we are facing as a country, with the good work that we have done, with the access to education that we have made. I always tell people that I come from, I was born in KZN, in the area from Mooi River to Escort to Colenso to Winterton, there was only one high school, Escort Secondary, for black children. Today you have got high schools everywhere, three or four in one township. That is what we have done, ensuring that young children access education. They are able to go to tertiary institutions, but we are not able to absorb them. And the president makes a call during the State of the Nation address. He says, SMMEs, if they were to employ one young person, that will have a positive impact. And I further say, these big companies that we have in South Africa, yes, if they can employ more, that will actually address the issue of youth unemployment.
1: Thank you. There you have it.
2: Right, Minister Gelana Gesendi Chikonga Geloyo, Kuluma Gelabinda Baze SAPC, Sugin Gelugela Namchanje, Njalo Gula Ingamelege, Mnyango Lapi, Ovisi Kamungameli, Mnyango Lotita Indaba Zabanda Basha, Kube Bona Bakuba Zegile, so, Yenagela Usenisiwe Chikonga, 26 minutes after 12, Uhlelo Yiksasale.
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1: Thank you very much, and I think this is one of the victories that are very prominent in the legal system, in the sense that it will also be expressed in other cases. We are very happy as the NPA that finally this matter will go to trial, and therefore we will then get to finality. It has taken so many years, and we think that it sends a very clear message to others that we do not want to have this thing of saying justice delayed, because in this case we could see that justice has been delayed, and now we are happy that the matter will finally, regardless of whatever challenge that might come, will finally go to trial, and the 1st of February has been put in place, and then we are happy about it.
2: Now, while we were waiting for the judge to come out from his chambers earlier, we were talking about how this case has been delayed for such a long time. You're even noting that some people weren't even born, as we've seen so many delays. It would be months, years, because it started back in the early 2000s.
1: It started somewhere there. Therefore, it's really, you can see that it took so many years, and therefore it is not doing justice to the judicial system, because people will start looking at this and say, if you don't have money, therefore your cases will be done quickly, and those that have money can delay it as much as possible. But in this case, we are comfortable and we are happy as the NPA that finally we will go to trial and the merits of the matter will be dealt with.
2: And just in closing, before we part, can you just tell us the significance, because you keep talking about how it also sends a message to people who are saying that if you don't have money, then your case gets a speedy reaction, whereas those who do have money, similar to former President Jacob Zuma, they kept being delays and delays. Can you just emphasize the significance of the ruling that the judge made?
1: Yeah, you have heard from the judge himself that this was putting the judicial system into disrepute, and that in itself is a clear message that should be sent out there to say the more speedier the matters, the better, because we want justice to be seen to be done, not a situation where justice can be delayed as much as possible until the cases are not finalized. Therefore, that is not justice to everyone. We want even the people who are thinking of doing it, now we've got a firm judgment from the High Court that says you can't do that, and therefore let us make sure that it is implemented even in other cases.
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1: You correctly say amongst other things we are focusing on assisting municipalities and sharing knowledge, ensuring that municipal managers amongst themselves are sharing knowledge and experiences on how to manage the transition. If you imagine what's going to be important is that as elections are taking place, service delivery doesn't stop because on the day of an election, there could be a disaster somewhere. So someone has to be in government. So municipalities, municipal managers and their teams have to be ready. Similarly, municipal managers have to be managing the elections themselves, which means ensuring that there is free and fair environment for electorate to go and cast their ballots. And thirdly, it's about transitioning in and onboarding the new councillors once the elections have come and gone. Those are the three aspects of the component that's looking at ensuring that there's stability and service delivery whilst elections are taking.
0: Right, umnumzana ke lana ke usithole Mbanga ke loyo ke isikhulu esiphezulu sehovisi laphena ke kwi South African Local Government Association.
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3: UAT notes with outrage the continued collapse of South Africa's economy under a government that has normalized unemployment, poverty, hopelessness as if they are unavoidable realities. More than 8.1 million South Africans remain unemployed. These are not just figures publishing reports. They are the daily realities of families going to bed hungry, graduates losing hope.
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2: It is directed that the trial is to proceed irrespective of any interlocutory applications either by the state or the defense. Two, the parties are directed to approach the registrar for suitable trial days.
0: Kanti kusenjalo okhulumela iNPA uKaiser Kanyago uthike lesi sinqumo sobuyisa ukwethenjwa kwezobulungiswa.
3: You have heard from the judge himself that this was putting the judicial system into disrepute, and that in itself is a clear message that should be sent out there to say the more speedier the matters, the better, because we want justice to be seen to be done, not a situation where justice can be delayed as much as possible until the cases are not finalized. Therefore, that is not justice to everyone. We want even the people who are thinking of doing it, now we've got a firm judgment from the High Court that says you can't do that, and therefore let us make sure that it is implemented even in other cases.
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5: The meeting, so I have not had an opportunity to look at what has been communicated by the president.
6: Mpemba, I'll just make it short and sweet for you and give you my cell phone just to show you the statement coming from the presidency on the firing of Sisi Sito Lashe, as you can read there, Mr. Ntumseni Ntuli.
5: Well, I'm not sure. I don't know how valid is the statement, but let's assume that it's a valid statement. I mean, all ministers are serving at the behest of the president. It's the president who decides who's a minister, who's deputy minister, and any other responsibilities in the executive. So, I mean, it would always be expected that the president, at any given moment, will do an assessment of his own executive and make decisions as he deems them appropriate.
6: As the ANC, are you happy with the firing, looking at the allegations that have come up against her, talking of a salary of a domestic worker, sending her to the Eastern Cape, taking half of that salary for her child, the vehicles that have now popped up at Luthuli House that are being used by her children that were donated to the Women's League?
5: Well, I've not seen the statement, so I'm not familiar with the reasons why the president would have taken that position. But the leadership of the ANC in Luthuli House is most appropriate to comment on behalf of the party.

0: I have a responsibility as a chief whip to comment on matters relating to the functionality and the work of caucus. In this case, it's a matter that I think the Secretary General would be an appropriate authority to give an informed perspective on behalf of the movement.
1: Was it causing problems for your caucus, noting the allegations Nobuhle Nkabane was fired for, who's now your deputy chief whip, and ultimately it's something similar to her when it comes to donations that have been given to her and to the Women's League that she's taken for her own benefit without declaring them?
0: No, the matter kept on arising in the various platforms, whether it's a portfolio committee, in the public domain. We took a view as the leadership of caucus that the ANC leadership is aware of what is happening, and the president himself is quite familiar with developments, and at some point they will find a way to get into the bottom of the issue and take whatever decision in the best interest of our country.
1: Going into this Q&A session, how are you anticipating that the president will be treated by the MK party? Are you expecting the session to be robust and rough?
0: Well, I'm very optimistic. President is always coming to the house very prepared, very informed. He understands the work that he's expected to discharge in parliament, and I'm quite certain that the interaction, as usual, is going to be very dynamic and very robust, and I'm confident that the president will continue as he has done in the past to respond to all questions effectively and to the best of his ability.
1: What's the party line on the issues of the Section 89 report? How are you moving forward after a special NEC meeting last night?
0: Well, let me speak on behalf of the caucus, because for the caucus this morning, where I was checking my colleagues and comrades about the work that is currently underway, the speaker has consulted the chief whips of parties. We have agreed on the composition of the committee. What we are required to do now, as all parties, is to submit the names of those people who are going to serve in the impeachment committee. I can tell you without any doubt that the ANC is ready and is prepared, and at an appropriate time, I will hand over the names of the 9 ANC members of parliament who are going to serve in that committee, and we will do so, I am quite convinced, in the best interest of our country and in line with what South Africans who have voted for the ANC would be expecting.
1: Are you going to be forming part of that impeachment committee?
0: Well, at this stage, we have not yet finalized the composition of the committee. I'm not sure whether, like it was the case with the other committee, I'm going to have to be a member of the impeachment committee, but definitely there would be 9 ANC members, and I think at an appropriate time, we will process the matter, because it was yesterday when we were told about how many members. So we have to look at all factors, who's available, who's caught up in a lot of work, and who can have the required time, the skill and the capacity to discharge that particular responsibility.
1: Why was Togo Titiza recused from the NEC meeting yesterday?
0: No, Togo wasn't recused from the NEC. From what I understand, even today she was not in the caucus, because she had other responsibility to attend to in relation to the developments relating to the formation of the impeachment committee. I don't think that there would be any other reasons except that as a speaker, she had the responsibilities to discharge yesterday and today, hence she could not attend our caucus.
1: Is it not to conceal her from the decisions of the caucus that may ultimately impact her, and people alleging that she's taking a party line instead of acting as the true speaker of the party, just to conceal her from any allegations that may come forth when this impeachment committee starts?
0: No, she can't be concealed from that position. When she was elected as speaker of the National Assembly, Parliament knew that they were electing a member of the NEC, of the ANC, and a member of the ANC National Executive Committee. So they can't come back now, can't be a comeback of any kind in which she's going to be accused of working for or biased towards the ANC. Comrade Togo is a seasoned cadre of the movement. She understands the distinction of being a speaker of the National Assembly and the role that she plays as a member of our caucus and a member of the ANC. I have no doubt in my mind that she doesn't have to be recused in caucus in order to take informed decisions in line with her responsibility as a speaker of the National Assembly. So her absence today, I accepted it because she had to attend to meetings in her office with the lawyers, but not because she would be conflicted or that capacity would be tempered with if she attend the caucus of the ANC.
1: Is she already consulting with the lawyers in the process to set up the impeachment committee?
0: That's right. My understanding is that she has to consult with the legal team, which is what she presented to me, because we don't want to miss any step. The judgment of the court is very long, very comprehensive. You need a legal team that is going to ensure that she executes the implementation of that judgment in line with the rules of parliament, but in a full adherence as well to the court decisions.
1: Sibonga kakhulu Mphemba, that is the...
2: Right, sibonga kakhulu ke la, yona ke SABC le, ubeqoqa ke naye uSotswebo omkhulu weANC eParliament. Right, kona ke cha, afisanga ngwenabi impela uMzantu Dumisentoli. ngodaba lokhonje indlela kasi.

0: Itolash. 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
1: Welcome the decision by President Ramaphosa to finally fire the disgraced minister Sisi Tolashe after the calls from the Democratic Alliance. We welcome it. And this is not a win for us. It's not a win for any political party. This is a win for the most vulnerable South Africans in this country because Minister Tolashe's department have continuously failed them. So we're very happy. The DA will continue with the ethics charges that we've laid against Tolashe, and we will also continue with the Hawks investigation. So we welcome it. It's about time that this happened.
2: When you look at the processes, I saw a letter going out and a statement from the leader of the Democratic Alliance, Gordon Hill-Lewis, saying that you will not accept Sisi Tolashe being shielded, particularly after you look at the firing of Andrew Whitfield after he undertook an international trip. Do you feel as if now there's been fair treatment of the ministers by President Ramaphosa, regardless of which color or political party they come from?
1: Well, Sam, that's a very loaded question, because Minister Sisi Tolashe has done scandal after scandal after scandal. First, it was the DG appointment and the handling and the disciplinary of the DG. Then it was the luxury cars. Then it was the 22-year-old chief of staff that lied on the CV. And now it's the damning forensic report. Oh, and of course, the food aid that was forced to pay half of a salary. So the amount of scandals that Minister Sisi Tolashe found herself in is beyond comparison to any other minister. So it's a little bit difficult to answer that question, but I will say that it's about time, and we are happy that he's acted decisively.
2: When you look at the ANC, generally they would shift around ministers from one portfolio to another. This time around, there's been no shifting. It's a straight firing. What would you have to say about that particular view?
1: Good. And there's more of this. Good. More of this. More ministers need to be straight out fired, especially if they are disgraceful like Minister Sisi Tolashe. So I say good. More of it.
2: Then why don't you say that about President Ramaphosa on Phalaphala? You're seemingly defending him.
1: Oh, no. The DA has come out strongly to say that we will not protect Ramaphosa, and if there is wrongdoing, then we will act on that.
2: You put him into office.
1: And we have to wait to see what the facts are before we can act on it. Also, that is something for the leader to deal with, Sam. You're being a little bit naughty.
2: Thank you very much.
0: Right, lengileke elungakeleleke elimele yona ke la iDA lapha ke parliament njengoba beke basemukela ke impela isinqoma sokuxoshwa kwakhe la uMinister ke la uSisi Tolashe so njengongqongqoshe wa 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minister of tourism.
3: I think you know, sometimes president, people accuse the president of being slow, but I know he always consider everything and all the evidence. And it is his prerogative. We serve at the behest of the president. So we're happy that he finally dealt with the matter. Because it was a reflection on all of us in the GNU. Yeah.
2: Pressure from the GNU within the of the GNU saying to President Ramaphosa, you can no longer keep Sisi Tolashe, fire him. Was there any pressure exerted in your groups, in your of condition?
3: No.
0: Ayikho Patricia Delil uholi wake la iGood Party njoba ke la ikhuluma ke nayo la abezindaba ze SABC ebalula kona la ukuthi ke abantu bahlale benika uMnumzane Cyril Ramaphosa ngokuthatha kude now 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
3: The fundamental question is, do we make enough progress that we satisfy the president's red line? And the red line is very simple. He needs to feel confident that we've put a number of protections in place such that Iran will never have a nuclear weapon. I think that we've made a lot of progress since we left Pakistan. I thought we made some progress in Pakistan, but we've made more since then. But that is fundamentally what we're negotiating toward.
2: Sengiphethe inhlangano ezombusazwe United African Transformation isinxuse ukuthi kusungule inhlelo eyithuthukisa umnotho wasemalokishini nasendaweni zasemakhaya iphinde ilekelele ngamabhizinisi ke noma amabhizinisi asafufusa ukuze kubhekane nenkinga yokuntuleka kwemisebenzi. 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
4: UAT notes with outrage the continued collapse of South Africa's economy under a government that has normalized unemployment, poverty, hopelessness as if they are unavoidable realities. More than 8.1 million South Africans remain unemployed. These are not just figures population reports. They are the daily realities of family going to bed hungry, graduates losing hope.
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0: 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Ko unye kwako kuhlalukile ke kuqalo.
1: It's a mice. His presidency.
2: Honorable member, what's the point of order?
1: Speaker, I have written a letter to you prior to...
3: State the rules, state the rules.
2: Honorable members, can you please not open your mics when you are not pointed? What is your point of order?
1: Thank you, Speaker.
2: The letter you have written to me, I've received it, and I don't think it's for the House. You can take
1: Speaker,
2: it.
1: Speaker, can I speak?
4: No retreat, no surrender.
2: Order.
1: It cannot be business as usual. There is a reason why I wrote that letter today, because there is an emergency that we need to discuss as this House.
2: Honorable members, order. Can I address you? Can you please take your seat? Thank you. Honorable members, you have written a letter in respect of a matter that you would like the House to debate. As you know, that cannot happen today. Order, honorable members. Order, honorable members. I've not responded to the letter of the honorable member because I'm applying my mind on it. Today we only have got questions to the president. Thank you. Honorable Noluchungu.
5: Thank you very much, Madam Speaker. Madam Speaker, if you look around this House, you will see that this House is mainly dominated by black faces. That is as a result of those who sacrificed the generation of 1960, the students of 1976. For that, we respect this House.
2: Yes.
5: We therefore cannot sit here and listen to someone who does not respect the Constitution. So I want to register that to you.
2: Order, honorable members.
4: Hey, bye-bye.
2: Honorable members, can I address you? Rule 47, which talks about the sequence of proceedings. Order. Order, honorable members, I did not ask to be assisted in chairing. So can you please refrain from what you're doing? The notices and the orders of each day are discussed and agreed to in the rules, in the programming, and in the Chief Whip's Forum. The issue of a motion, which you have written to me about, as you know, has to be considered, and I will respond to you accordingly, but you cannot insist that as we sit here, we suspend the order and discuss a motion. Thank you very much. Honorable Zungula, yes, I've seen you.
6: Speaker, this is the first time the House is meeting after the Constitutional Court ruling. The first thing you should do is to inform South Africans that the president is effectively charged. He is going to be subjected to an impeachment process. It cannot be that as the House is sitting, you do not take into confidence South Africans about this step that has never happened in our country, whereby a president is impeached. Siyakucela mama, asifuni ufane nomama unqakula uye kwi podcast after this organization
2: ukulahlele phansi. Please take your seat. Honorable member, can I address you? Unless you have forgotten what the matters that was in the Constitutional Court was about. And those matters was about parliament and parliament's processes. And I think people should not jump the gun in terms of those processes. You sit in the Chief Whip's Forum, you know exactly the step that the Speaker has taken in following the judgment and its implementation. And I think that matter doesn't arise now. Honorable Member.
7: Chairperson.
3: Thank you, Honorable Speaker. I rise on Rule 85 with respect to proper motives to the President and subsequently casting aspersion that the President doesn't respect

0: the constitution of the
1: order, honorable member. Honorable members, can you please allow a member on the podium to express himself? Honorable members, honorable member of the MK party, do you want to actually respect this house, or you would want me to rule you out of order and subsequently ask you to leave the house? And I don't think that's what you want. So let's behave ourselves. When your chief whip was speaking, she was listened to, and you need to accord everybody the same right. Can you please continue?
0: Thank you, Honorable Speaker, esteemed Honorable Speaker. Rule 85 with respect to impute improper motive to His Excellency the President that he doesn't respect the Constitution. And I must emphasize as a point that the Constitutional Court has not found anything negative against His Excellency the President. The Constitutional Court has found issues relating to the rules and processes of Parliament, not His Excellency.
2: Because you abuse your rules. You abuse the rule.
1: Thank you, Honourable Member. That order, point of order, is sustained. It is within the rules, and you know it very well. Honourable Members, I actually am suspending this discussion on the sequence of the program. We have no, you are not going to say that, Honourable Reddy. Today it's about the questions to the President, and that's where we end.
3: Speaker.
1: Can I ask respectively all other members who have got you? I've noted you, Honourable Mellon, and I've noted Honourable Mantashe, and I'm ruling that now we move to the questions to the President as it is in the order paper. Thank you very much. The only item on today's order paper is questions addressed to the President. Parties, order. Honourable members. Honourable members, can you be in order?
4: Ngesikhathi ke lana ke kuqala ke la kuhlala kwalo ke iParliament njengalokhu nakhona ke la nelunga le MK belizwarise kona ukuthi imbhalile incwadi somlomo la kutheni ke kudingidwe ke ngokushesha nodaba lolu thintayo nake inkantolo yomthetho sekelo ke wezwe laseNingizimu Afrika. 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
3: I've ruled. I've noted the leader of MK Party. I have ruled and I've sustained the order in terms of what we are here to do before in this house. And we are not having any other matter on the agenda. If you have concerns, you can follow up and write as it is according to the rules if you are not happy with the rule that has just been made in terms of the ruling. Thank you.
4: Speaker, the rules allow us to raise point of order. And you can't be
5: You are out of order.
3: Order,
5: you are doing
3: member.
5: What they did in 2022.
3: Honorable
5: you are protecting a constitutional
3: honorable
5: delinquent.
3: Honorable
5: someone
3: member.
5: Who could be a criminal.
3: Honorable Reggie, I'm naming you. I'm naming you. Because you know
6: the guy cannot be recognized, please.
3: I am naming you, and the next thing you do that, you will have to leave the chamber.
7: Please, Speaker,
6: can I be recognized,
3: please? Cannot waste the time of this house. Honorable members, I have made a ruling. Honorable members, I, as the Speaker of this House, have the duty to ensure the smooth conduct. I've listened to your request and I've indicated that that does not arise. The motion that the member wants to bring will be brought here appropriately. She knows that. She wrote a letter this afternoon and she can't expect an answer and put that motion when it has not gone to the order, Honorable Reddy. Honorable Reddy, do you want to remain in the House? Better behave. Honorable members, can those of you with their hands up put them down? No. Can we go back to the order in terms
8: In that case, Honorable Speaker, we cannot sit.
3: Thank you.
2: Ngesikhathi ke lana kamalunga ke lana ke umkhonto wesizwe EFF impela ke la ephuma kanje kulona ke iParliamente.
3: We will proceed to the next question on the order paper. First questions to the president.
2: Right, got 13 minutes to 3 o'clock. 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
2: Really that's a debate. Do we borrow more? What are the implications of that? Do we continue cutting expenditure? What are the implications of that? Do we raise tax? What are the implications?
3: Increase the corporate tax and introduce the wealth tax. That's how you're going to generate more money. Leave the poor alone.
4: In South Africa's politics, but this is the new politics, the new normal of the government of national unity.

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1: ngubani
2: wathinta abafazi wathinta ibhokotho
3: simi lapha on the shoulders of more than 20,000 women strong women who were feisty women in 1956 and indeed that baton has been given to us as women of today
4: so we celebrate their courage their commitment their determination and their passion to ensure that women are free women are equal women are emancipated women are free from gender violence we also celebrate all the women through the generations including the present generation
0: SA Drive kuyizwi lomzansi
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4: We welcome the firing, but the only problem we have with President Ramaphosa, he can fire anyone but he can't fire himself. He's defending, he's tying everything in the book. He must fire himself as well.
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5: I welcome and acknowledge and appreciate the work that the president has added on to me. I will do everything possible within my power and working together with the department with the sectors that are in social development. I will work together with the people of South Africa. I am prepared and will do everything possible to do what the president expects me to do.
6: How and when did you know that work?
3: Zinyeke zendaba ke lezi nake lapha ya uminister ke uChikunga njobe seqokwe njengawo minister ke usabambile walapha kwa social development uthi ke uyawamukela umsebenzi umongameli asathe ke awu edda 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
1: 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Where is he going to appeal to? Which court can he possibly appeal to? These are the last kicks of a dying horse. 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
3: No, thank you very much. Now the speaker demonstrated that she doesn't respect the separation of powers. In his utterance, he indicated that the court has instructed the legislature. It's unheard of. There is nowhere in the constitution where they say the court is above the other. All this separation of power from the executive, the judiciary and the legislature are level in terms of constitution. So we are here to interpret the law. There's no way he can shut us down. We cannot be listening to a constitutional delinquency who doesn't respect the constitution, who came into power because of the anti-corruption and his commitment to the constitution he doesn't respect today. We're not going to listen to that nonsense. We demand that they must go back to the rules and so that the speaker can address the communities, can address our people in South Africa, indicate to them that what happened in court and the interpretation of court, from there we will take it forward. We're not going to listen to other stuff. We're not going to listen to this president. There's no platform where he must address South Africans. How now?
2: Zinyeke zezinto ke lezo sibonile United Africans Transformation president ke wayo Lehlo Honolo Wonderboy uMahlatsi ekhuluma ke nabo kabezindaba kanti ke siyasabona ke futhi nalapha inhlangano ke Economic Freedom Fighters uchief whip ke wabo uNontando impela ke ukhulumile nabo kabezindaba uthi ke kungani bephumile kusona ke impela ke lapha eParliament.
4: Well, they are using that rule. It was difficult for us to oppose it because the rule, we are the people who abide by the rules and we had to stick to that rule. That 31 is mainly comprised of the GNU partners and we are going to watch them very closely so that they don't use that to make sure that the president

0: escape accountability. We walk out of that house because we're not going to sit here and pretend as if the house is making the president accountable. We are not going to subscribe to false accountability. Thank you.
1: Zinyenge zezinto ke lezi etheke zahlaluka yona ke lapha yainhlangano ke Economic Freedom Fighters siqhubeka impela ke nalo ke nje uhlelo kanjalo ke nayo EATM sike sabona ke lapha umholi ke waye parliament uzungula ekhuluma ke nabo kwabezindaba
2: treat this situation as if it is business as usual. On Friday the Constitutional Court ruled that the president must be subjected to impeachment. What that effectively means, there is sufficient grounds for him to be impeached. There is enough evidence for him to be impeached. Now, this is the first time the House is meeting after that ruling. Not even the Speaker is taking the nation into its confidence to say, as Parliament, we have formally charged the President, because an impeachment committee means the President is being charged. However, they want to downplay this crisis as if nothing is happening, as if there's no crisis. There is a crisis whereby in the 34 years of democracy, we have a president that is charged by parliament. No matter what people can say about the other presidents, but they were never subjected to impeachment. This is the first president that is subjected to impeachment. And it's even worse, it is the president that is said to have been writing the constitution. Yet, the irony of him to have been breaking the constitution to an extent that he's going to be impeached. So what we're saying to the media today, report accurately that these parties in the Progressive Caucus do not want this issue to be downplayed. We know that many of the media houses in our country, they are funded by the very same companies and people that actually want Ramaphosa to continue as president. Therefore, your framing and your narrative will protect him. Yet the crisis that we're sitting in, we can't allow to be addressed by someone who's charged by parliament, especially someone who disrespects parliament, because he's elected to take parliament to court. He's elected to try and stop parliament from doing what parliament is supposed to be doing. So that is our view on the matter, but we do want to emphasize this point, report accurately. That man sitting inside answering questions has got no moral authority to stand in that house and address people, yet he is subject to impeachment.
3: Sithinte njengamanje, sithinte njengamanje. Sishayela ucingo ku 060-480-7164.
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1: obviously, in terms of, you know, the necessity of each decision he takes. And so he has felt that due to a number of issues, a lot of which have been ventilated in the public domain, it was best to remove the minister. He has had engagements with the minister, and he did inform the minister of his decision to remove her from office. What is important now going forward is stability in the department. Hence the announcement that Minister Chikunga will be acting in the portfolio until a full-time appointment is made in due course.
0: Zinyeke zendaba ke lezi ke khona umongameli wezwe laseNingizimu Afrika ephendulana ngimbuzo eParliament udaba ke futhi lwemthetho ke le kakhulukazi ke yeyinguquko noma ke ama transformation 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
2: I'd like to address this issue that is always thrown about BEE being an impediment to the growth of our economy. It is false, it is lies, and it is just a slogan. It has become a slogan. An honorable member, I'd like to give you just one example, just one sector, and that sector is mining. Pre-1994, and having and being an organizer of mine workers, I should know. Pre-1994, the mining industry in our country was just controlled by 6 mega companies. They held all the mineral rights in South Africa, and they were tending to hold them in perpetuity. One of them actually once said, once we are given mineral rights, they become our rights forever, and they are like biltong. Dried up biltong, we just cut what we want, eat it, and put it away. But when the democratic government changed the law and nationalized all the mineral rights in our country, it opened up space for black people to get into mining. Today, many black people are now in the mining industry. They are mining manganese, which they were not able even to get into. They are mining coal. They only participated in coal as workers. They are mining gold. They only were gold miners and not owners. Today, that industry has got more black entrepreneurs. Black mining companies, some of them are the biggest. For instance, Siriti, which is a coal mining companies owned by black people. And how can anyone say that has impeded the growth of our economy.

0: economy. That company and many others, Harmony and others, they are expanding their operations. They are expanding the skill base in their companies. Where white people only did certain jobs, they've opened up. More and more black engineers are being employed at management level, and they are running those companies effectively. And more jobs are being created. So if people come with this fallacy that BEE is an impediment to the growth of the economy, go to the mining industry and see what this democratic government has done.
1: Zinyeke zezinto ke lezi umongameli impela kethe ke phakamisa kakhulukazi kuyona ke lapha ephalamende kulona kusukela namhlanje njengoba ke phendula yona ke lapha yayimbuzo kakhulukazi ke njengoba 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
0: resolve the problems that have been inherited in the past as it looks to the future. So I would want it to apply retrospectively as well. So good idea, and thank you for that idea which we will take forward. Thank you.
2: Thank you, Mr. President. Honorable Khabu.
3: No, thank you very much, President, and thanks for your response. And I appreciate the fact that you also acknowledge that the historical debt continues to rise. Now, on behalf of students who are academically excluded, Mr. President, I would like to get clarity from you on what would be different from the model that you will be introducing. We acknowledge the intervention of the previous model. It has managed to accommodate students who are located within the missing middle. But what will be different from the model that you'll be introducing? Thank you very much, Mr. President.
2: Honorable President.
0: Well, I'm hoping that the model will be comprehensive. It will be a model that will apply more broadly and comprehensively, and will be a model, as I said, will be affordable. Because when students start off their own lives, they shouldn't be burdened with too much debt, too much money to repay their education. We need to have a model that will make it easier for them to start off in their lives. But the model will be put out, and we will be obviously consulting with students' organizations themselves. And in developing the model, I know that they have already been engaged in some ways, and the finalization of the model will be forthcoming soon. Thank you, Honorable Speaker.
2: Thank you, Mr. President. We now move to question number 12, which is the last question for the day. It's by Honorable S.N.M. Gwenazondi. The question is, noting that Section 8 and 9 of South Africa's Police Service Act prescribes a mandatory board of inquiry and due process prior to the suspension or removal of a national commissioner, and that Section 86 of the Public Finance Management Act criminalizes financial misconduct only upon proof of willful or grossly negligent

0: conduct in a court of law, on what lawful and rational basis did he bypass the preemptory procedures of the SAPS Act in favor of a so-called consensual precautionary suspension, notwithstanding that the PFMA threshold for criminal liability has not yet been judicially established?
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4: Satisfied with how the session progressed. Obviously we have love for more questions to be asked. It's unfortunate that the other parties decided to leave, which shortened the session, because what you want is that the president must answer all the questions. So he only comes to parliament 4 times a year to answer questions. So but if parties choose out of their own volition to forfeit their right to ask questions, then we take that opportunity, and we did ask the question around the student debt, which the president did say, because what our question was whether this new scheme that he was announcing to deal with student debt will be applied retrospectively, which the president confirmed, and which is very important when you look at the just the amount of money that students are owing. So it can't be something that is applied going forward. It has to retrospectively also assist the students that are currently owing universities. So we are quite satisfied with the responses that the president gave in the session today.
5: Thank you very much.
0: Zinyeke sasinto ke lezi impela ke iqhubekayo nokuhlaluka kwana kamaqembu lawa ke ze politics impela ke kakhulukazi ke nangakho kuPaula kwakhe komongameli kanjalo ke naleyo ukuthi ke uma ngabe 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
6: And this afternoon session, I think, was deflated somewhat by the fact that the announcement preempted the sitting, because my colleague Geraldine James came with more evidence about Sisisi Tolashe been abusing her staff since she was a deputy minister. The person who was supposed to be looking after the most vulnerable people in this country, the Minister of Social Development, has been treating her own staff in the most inhumane way, enriching herself and making them pay their daughter, giving children...

0: Mayor children, motor cars that were donated to the party. So it did deflate the question session, but we commend the president. But more importantly, I want to commend the journalism. Professional journalism, along with political pressure, made the president, forced the president's hand today. And I think it's a good day for South Africa.
1: Zinyeke zezinto ke lezi ethekeza hlaloka kulona ke usoku yena ke lapha ya Arthur Trollip kakhulukazi wake lapha ya action essay.
0: He asked the president to do that. If he believes that, then he believes in fairies.
2: Thank you.
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3: empowering those left out of the economy as well as cater deployment and continuing to bail out failing SOEs until those policies are scrapped. It doesn't help how much the DA in the Western Cape creates jobs or how much we try on a national level to create jobs. We're still going to see jobs being lost on a national level as we have seen quite recently. So I would hope for the president to at some point do introspection to realize that there are many, many job-killing ANC policies that we now need to get rid of so that the country can move forward and create jobs. The DA stands ready to help him in that mission to create jobs. But we can't do it with those policies.
1: Zinyeke zezinto ke impela ke leze khona njoba ke nalapha ya impela ke iqembu le Democratic Alliance liphawula kakhulukazi nakeleka mongameli kakhulukazi nakuyona ke leyo kudaleka kwamathuba ke emsebenzi.
3: Obviously with student debt it's important to note that you have a lot of people coming through universities that can't find employment ultimately. Obviously the government can't be responsible for all of that. We need a sustainable solution to that and I think the president stopped short of actually coming up with a viable solution in that regard.
1: Bathike kule impela ke esikweletu sabo kwabafundi bathike the government can't be held reliable kakhulukazi ke sona ke lesa sikweletu soke umongameli fanele ke athole ke ezinye ke zendlela kungabe uhulumeni ozovalakela lo gebe lesikweletu sabo kwabafundi.
4: Yeah, I gave back to them after the PAC.
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4: This is not my terrain. I'm a minister myself. I may be reshuffled tonight, so I can't enter that space, okay? And I'm sure you are not expecting me to enter that space. But on the Q&A, it was good that the president took time to do what is expected of him. And if the MKP and the EFF leave the room, that is their choice. And actually, it's a sign of what is happening, because they want impeachment this way, they want vote of no confidence this way, they walk out of the room, and that is a sign of desperation. And when you are desperate, you commit mistakes.
1: Zinyeke zezinto ke lezi ethekeza hlaloka kuyena ke lapha mnumzane ke ugwere mantashe.
4: To her, I can only pay solidarity with her now that she has resigned.
1: zinyeke zendaba ke le simpela ke lapha ya kwaremandasha ukhuluma yona ke leyo ukuthi ke cha ngempela ke EFF kanjalo ke nalawo amaqembu aphumile cha kuyicala nje labo ke lelo but ke umongameli ukwenzela kufanele ke yakwenze kuleka sisisi utolashe ukuthi ke cha ngeke azangena kakhulukazi yona ke lo politics njengoba ke naye e u minister ongaxoshwa noma ongarish

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1: 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So we believe as the IFP that if there can be a legal framework to assist in this regard, students can be assisted.
2: Thank you.
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1: working relationship between the city manager's office and the CFO's office to make sure that there's alignment in the visioning but also in the planning and the processing of our plans as it were. But also there has got to be a very close working relationship with the citizenry because ultimately the service is towards them. It's on their behalf that we are collecting and implementing programs, and therefore they've got to be able to be part of our vision of how we are going to invest their resources and also assist in alleviating the situations that they find themselves in. So it's a partnering exercise with a whole myriad of society and society components that enable us to actually be more effective and impactful. But also importantly, government, national government, provincial government, and us at local government must work as one in order that we are then able to galvanize the resources that reside in national government, reside in provincial government, so that we can better respond to the demands that are there and competing.
2: Allow me to put you.
0: Zinyeke zezinto ke impela ke lezi etheke zahlalo kwamasibuka khona ke la eThekwini kanti siya sabona ke nalapha ya ukhansela ke lapha ya uNkosenhla impela ke uMadlala ekhuluma ke nabo kabezindaba 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
6: We discuss politics.
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1: We know that if somebody comes with a motion of no confidence, you need 50% plus one. And then when you want to remove the president, you need two-thirds majority. Nobody will remove the president here without us if they come even with impeachment. So they put it as though it's something easy. And therefore we are blackmailed left and right and to subvert and ignore the processes that need to be followed. Without due process, and as though it's a given that when you put impeachment on the table on the president, they will win. It's not possible. But the ANC equally will not be cajoled or be bullied in this process.
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4: When you talk about ECD, you talk about the foundation of the future of our province. 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
2: When you talk about ECD, you talk about foundation of the future of our province. If we can falter on ECD, future won't be certain. As the leaders of the society, we owe it to them that will hand over the baton of our province and our country to them. And it's important that when we prepare for that process, we must do a due diligence.
0: Ungqongqoshe wezemsebenzi yomphakathi nengqalasinda kwaZulu Natal umnumzana uMartin Meyer uthi sabelo mali somnyango wakhe sonyaka wezimali ka-2026-27 sizogxila kakhulu ekudaleni amathuba omsebenzi. 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
3: People, our budget is locked in for good, and that we are really looking to now totally disrupt the way things have been done in the past and be a force for good within the province. So one of the things you can look forward to in our budget is how we're going to focus a lot more on doing maintenance within government buildings in-house, how we're going to be hiring a lot more artisans like handymen, plumbers, other artisans to work in-house and no longer outsource it at a large cost, which will lead to a saving of about 25 million rand. I'd rather hire them, and it will also obviously help with
0: Imeya kamasipala umuzi wabantu ukhansela uSiboniso Zungu uthe benza konke okusemandleni uqinisekisa ukuthi amabhizinisi ayilandela yonke imigomo ebekiwe edolobheni elisehadinge eningizimu yogu kwaZulu Natal. 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
5: We know that if somebody comes with a motion of no confidence, you need 50% plus one, and then when you want to remove the president, you need 2/3 majority. Nobody will remove the president here without us if they come even with impeachment. So they put it as though it's something easy, and therefore we are blackmailed left and right

0: to subvert and ignore the processes that need to be followed without due process. And as though it's a given that when you put impeachment on the table on the president, they will win. It's not possible. But the ANC equally will not be cajoled or be bullied in this process.
1: Angizibeke lamlaleli. 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

0: we had more than 2.8 million domestic visitors, tourists on our shores, and 136,000 international visitors, contributing excess of 4.8 billion rand in our economy. Just a direct spend. And so it means that they were doing something right as a city. So it was critical for us to stabilize the city, and because that gives confidence to the investors in the product, tourism product, and also working closely with business who are operating in the space, because they also see that unless we grow tourism sector, our economy will remain stagnant.
1: If you don't know,
2: lobe ilungu le Economic Freedom Fighters eParliament likazwelonke uDokotela uMbuyiseni Ndlozi
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4: And I didn't tell leadership.
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6: We're fine. We're rocking.
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1: 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If you know, you know. 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
7: Nangempela, it is 9 minutes after 6 o'clock emsakazweni izilomzansi ku 98 FM. 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
1: We had more than 2.8 million domestic visitors, tourists on our shores, and 136,000 international visitors, contributing excess of 4.8 billion rand in our economy. Just a direct spend. And so it means that they were doing something right as a city. So it was critical for us to stabilize the city, and because that gives confidence to the investors in the product tourism product, and also working closely with business who are operating in the space, because they also see that unless we grow tourism sector, our economy will remain stagnant.
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2: UAT notes with outrage the continued collapse of South Africa's economy under a government that has normalized unemployment, poverty, hopelessness as if they are unavoidable realities. More than 8.1 million South Africans remain unemployed. These are not just figures for pleasing reports. They are the daily realities of family going to bed hungry, graduates losing hope.
0: Ezindabeni zezwe lomzansi kaMsithabile kaMahlaba Mdolo.
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6: It is directed that the trial is to proceed irrespective of any interlocutory applications either by the state or the defense. Two, the parties are directed to approach the registrar for suitable trial dates.
5: Kuna manjalo khulumeli NPA kuzwelonke uKheza Ganyaho uzwakalise ukwamukela lesi sinqumo senkantolo.
7: Thank you very much, and I think this is one of the victories that are very prominent in the legal system, in the sense that it will also

0: It is not doing justice to the judicial system, because people will start looking at this and say, if you don't have money, therefore your cases will be done quickly, and those that have money can delay it as much as possible. But in this case, we are comfortable and we are happy as the NPA that finally we will go to trial and the merits of the matter will be dealt.
1: Ukhanyaho uthi lesi sinqomo sizobuyisa ukwethenjwa okukhulu kwezobulungiswa emphakathini.
0: You have heard from the judge himself that this was putting the judicial system into disrepute, and that in itself is a clear message that should be sent out there to say the more speedier the matters, the better, because we want justice to be seen to be done. Not a situation where justice can be delayed as much as possible until the cases are not finalized. Therefore, that is not justice to everyone. We want even the people who are thinking of doing it, now we've got a firm judgment from the High Court that says you can't do that, and therefore let us make sure that it is implemented even in other cases.
1: Ezindabeni zezilomzansi FM ngikuhlobisile Lushozi.
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3: UAT notes with outrage the continued collapse of South Africa's economy under a government that has normalized unemployment, poverty, hopelessness as if they are unavoidable realities. More than 8.1 million South Africans remain unemployed. These are not just figures published in reports. They are the daily realities of families going to bed hungry, graduates losing hope.
0: Kanti unobhala jikelele we-African National Congress, i-ANC, uFikile Mbalula uthi angeke ahoxe esikhundleni sakhe sokuba-ke umengameli umnumzane uCyril Ramaphosa bengashongo bona njengalo-ke iqembu-ke lakhe. 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
5: We know that if somebody comes with a motion of no confidence, it need 50% plus one, and then when you want to remove the president, you need 2/3 majority. Nobody will remove the president here without us if they come even with impeachment. So they put it as though it's something easy, and therefore we are blackmailed left and right to subvert and ignore the processes that need to be followed without due process. As though it's a given that when you put impeachment on the table on the president, they will win. It's not possible.
4: Mbalula ulukhabile uluvo lokuba intlanganiso yaphezulu yesigqeba solawulo kulo mbutho ibikugqithisa nje usana kunina. 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
5: Important as a sitting president of the country that he make a public statement with regard to that. Because in terms of

0: judgment. There's nothing that says he must resign as the president of the country. So it's not a procedural issue that will be discussed. We've got to give guidance to our MPs in caucus and the entire party. The National Executive Committee is the center. And as a result, the National Executive Committee must give direction in times like this on what is the way forward. And therefore, no one can say anything without that guidance from the National Executive Committee. Guide the structures, guide our caucus and everything that is to follow.
1: Kanga bonakale nangochengele kule nhlanganiso Ramaphosa nanjengoko ibiza kushukuxa igama lakhe. Umbalula uthi akukho nyawo lwemfene kulonto nanjengoko iqhelekile into yokuguzulwa kwelungu eliza kushukuxa igama lalo kwinhlanganiso yombuso.
0: He's not recused the president today because we'll be discussing a matter that involves his name. We felt that it is important to give chance to NEC members to reflect. It is not for the first time, all the time. If you are affected in terms of integrity commission, you are asked to recuse yourself. When Mashatile, as a deputy president, there was a report about him. We asked him to recuse himself. If this NEC decide that he must be present, he can. But that is the standard we have set for ourselves as an organization, that when we are discussing a matter that affects an individual, you recuse yourself.
1: Esiphezulu salombutho samalungu asixhenxe bekulindeleke ukuba sibekho kule nhlanganiso ibingabo baphuma kwi-ofisi kanobhala kuphela. 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
3: We also do not want a repeat of what happened in 2022, where the ANC used its majority to protect Ramaphosa. I still don't understand why ANC leaders are wanting to protect this man. He is a liability.
2: Solthatha ke udaba lokugcina luthi ke iphini likamungameli waseMelika uJames David Vance lithi ke izingxoxo zokuthula phakathi kweMelika neIran zikhombisa kuba ke nenqubekela phambili. 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
4: The fundamental question is, do we make enough progress that we satisfy the president's red line? And the red line is very simple. He needs to feel confident that we've put a number of protections in place such that Iran will never have a nuclear weapon. I think that we've made a lot of progress since we left Pakistan. I thought we made some progress in Pakistan, but we've made more since then. But that is fundamentally what we're negotiating toward.
5: Sihlubidlube ekhasini loSifiso Sisi
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7: Our interest in this case is because we need justice and we are here as leaders, as I'm standing here, so that is why we're here. You know, ANC is a caring organization.

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6: Pardon me for the delay, we should have started at 10 o'clock. Simultaneously with the applications for leave to appeal against the judgment and order of this court dismissing Mr. Zuma's and Thales South Africa Pty Ltd's applications to quash the charges in accordance with Section 6 of the Criminal Procedure Act 51 of 1977, the CPA, the state, represented by Mr. Trengove SC, brought its own application seeking the court's intervention in what it termed Stalingrad tactic that has prevented the commencement of the trial in this matter for decades. In the main, the state sought an order in the following terms. One, that the hearing of evidence and the merits of the state's case against the accused must commence on the soonest possible date determined by the registrar after consultation with the party's legal representatives. Two, that it be declared that the dismissal order will not be suspended by any appeal for application for leave to appeal against it. In the alternative, the state sought an order that it be declared in terms of Section 18 of the Superior Courts Act 10 of 2013, the SC Act, that the dismissal order will not be suspended by any appeal or application for leave to appeal against it. The state's case is supported by the founding affidavit and replying affidavit of Mr. Downer. Attached to the founding affidavit is a document, Annexure WJD1, setting out in detail every pre-trial and related litigation, including representations made to the public protector on 30 October 2003 through to 2018, when Mr. Zuma and Thales South Africa Pty Ltd, hereinafter referred to as Thales, made their first appearance in court under the present case number CCD 30/2018. And beyond that. Given the nature of the application, I consider it pertinent to mention certain pre-trial applications. On 15 November 2018, Mr. Zuma and Thales launched permanent stay applications, which subsequently served before the full court per Mnguni, Steyn and Boyodlwati JJ. These applications were dismissed on 11 October 2019. Under case number S versus Zuma and another and related matter 2020 brackets 2 BCLR 153 KZD, all attempts at overturning the full court's decision failed. On 21 May 2021, Mr. Zuma entered a special plea seeking the removal of Mr. Downer as the public prosecutor. The matter served, correction, the matter was argued before Kun J on 21 and 22 September 2021. On 26 October 2021, Kun J dismissed the special plea and directed the trial to proceed on 11 April 2022, S versus Zuma and another,

Square brackets 2022 1 all SA 533 KZP. That order was followed by a series of unsuccessful applications for leave to appeal, including a reconsideration application to the President of the Supreme Court of Appeal and two applications for leave to appeal to the Constitutional Court. On 5 September 2022, Mr. Zuma launched private prosecution proceedings of Mr. Downer and Ms. Moon. On 21 and 27 September 2022, Ms. Moon and Mr. Downer, respectively, approached the court on an urgent basis seeking orders interdicting their prosecution by Mr. Zuma. The applications, jointly considered, subsequently served before Kruger, Hendricks, and Masipa JJ. On 7 June 2023, the full court granted an interdict in favor of both Ms. Moon and Mr. Downer. Moon versus Zuma, Campaign for Free Expression, and others as amici curiae, and related matter 2023 3 all SA 484 KZP. Parallel applications followed thereafter. Mr. Zuma's application for leave to appeal the granting of the interdict and Ms. Moon's and Mr. Downer's applications for the enforcement of an interdict, despite applications for leave to appeal in accordance with Section 18(3) of the SC Act. The full court granted the enforcement order and later dismissed Mr. Zuma's application for leave to appeal. An appeal against the enforcement order was subsequently dismissed by the Supreme Court of Appeal in Zuma versus Downer and another 2023 ZASCA 132 square brackets 2023 all SA 644 SCA. A subsequent application for leave to appeal to the Constitutional Court failed. An application for leave to appeal against the interdict was dismissed by the Supreme Court of Appeal. So was the application for reconsideration by the President of the Supreme Court of Appeal. On 9 April 2024, this court removed the private prosecution proceedings of Mr. Downer and Ms. Moon from the roll. Two applications then served before this court. An application by Mr. Zuma for the removal of Mr. Downer as the public prosecutor, second application, and the application by Thales, supported by Mr. Zuma, for the quashing of charges in terms of Section 6 of the CPA. Both applications were dismissed, and so were subsequent applications for leave to appeal. The application for leave to appeal in respect of the removal of Mr. Downer as the public prosecutor has since been dismissed by the Supreme Court of Appeal per Zondi DP and Mochumi JA. I am not certain as to what the position is regarding an application for leave to appeal against this court's refusal to quash the charges against Thales and Mr. Zuma. Given the nature of the application, I do not consider it necessary to traverse the content of Annexure WJD2, captioned, quote, History of Stalingrad Tactic. In reply, Mr. Zuma and Thales relied on answering affidavits deposed to by their respective attorneys, Messias Tosini and Dunstan Smith. Mr. Zuma raised 3 points in limine. Firstly, he submitted that the Stalingrad defense on which the present application is anchored should be disregarded, it having been decided and rejected by this court and Kunje. He further submitted that it is not open for this court to revisit these binding decisions unless they are shown to have been clearly wrong. Secondly, he submitted that Section 18 of the SC Act does not find application in the present case, and that the appeals are sought in terms of Section 316 of the CPA
and not Section 7.

17 of the SA Act. Thirdly, he submitted that the application is incomplete and therefore superfluous, in that inasmuch as it relates to both accused persons, the content of the founding affidavit makes it plain that the allegations of a Stalingrad defense strategy are directed only at accused number one, Mr. Zuma. I deal with these points in limine in turn. The contention that this court and Kun J made a factual finding that Mr. Zuma has not implemented a Stalingrad litigation strategy is without merit. No such finding was made either by this court or Kun J. Neither the judgment of this court nor Kun J's judgment contains a factual finding that Mr. Zuma has not implemented a Stalingrad litigation strategy. All this court did in its judgment was to observe that there had been a lengthy delay in the prosecution of Mr. Zuma and Thales. The mere fact that it decided not to attribute blame to anyone cannot be said to amount to a factual finding that Mr. Zuma has not implemented a Stalingrad litigation strategy. In his judgment, Kun J made an observation that, and I quote, Mr. Zuma has challenged many decisions adverse to him in the past, usually invoking the entire appeal process to the highest court in the land, and in many instances has been unsuccessful, which resulted in inevitable delays. He is on record through previous counsel representing him that he will continue exercising all rights available to him, close quotations. Kun J proceeded, but the exercise of those rights, as much as they may be viewed with suspicion and distrust from certain quarters as resulting only in delays which only favor him, do not per se amount to an abuse of those rights. A finding of malafides will require more and clear proof by the state, which I cannot make on the allegations in the present papers alone, in quotations. There is nothing in the observation made by Kun J that suggests that he found as a fact that Mr. Zuma has not implemented a Stalingrad litigation strategy. Instead, he appears to have made a conscious decision not to make a finding of malafides based on the information at his disposal. What is clear, though, is that the full court of this division, Kruger, Hendricks, and Masipa JJ, on 7 June 2023, the interdict against the private prosecution proceedings, and 3 August 2023, the enforcement order, the Supreme Court of Appeal on 13 October 2023, found as a fact that Mr. Zuma had implemented a Stalingrad litigation strategy. This point in limine must therefore fail. The second point in limine, that the state only focused its attention on Mr. Zuma and not Thales, is without merit. The state, in its founding affidavit, has accused both Mr. Zuma and Thales of having implemented a Stalingrad strategy, albeit to a lesser extent in respect of Thales. Again, this point in limine must fail. Regarding the third point in limine, the state only relied on Section 18 of the SC Act as a default position. Its case does not hinge on Section 18. In actual fact, it was argued on behalf of the state that Section 18 does not apply in the present proceedings. The state's application is premised on interlocutory applications brought in criminal proceedings, which are precluded by the definition of appeal under Section 1 of the SC Act, which provides, and I quote, appeal in Chapter 5 does not include an appeal in a matter regulated in terms of the Criminal Procedure Act 1977, brackets Act Number 51 of 1977, or in terms of any other criminal procedural law, close quotations. The position taken by the state was that if it were found

That Section 18 does apply, then the state will rely on Section 18, subsection 2, which provides, and I quote, subject to subsection 3, unless the court, under exceptional circumstances, orders otherwise, the operation and execution of a decision that is an interlocutory order, not having the effect of a final judgment, which is the subject of an application for leave to appeal or of an appeal, is not suspended pending the decision of the application or appeal, close quotations. The application brought by Thales, supported by Mr. Zuma, for the quashing of charges is no doubt interlocutory in nature. That settles the points raised in limine. I now turn to the merits of the state's case. It was submitted on behalf of the state that the application is not intended to curtail Thales's and Mr. Zuma's right to bring whatever application they wish to bring to the court. It is indeed correct that the court has no authority or power to do that. Section 35(3)(o) of the Constitution grants an accused person the right of appeal to or review by a higher court. That right also is also regulated by Section 316 of the CPA, which describes the timing and the manner in which the right enshrined in Section 35(3)(o) is to be exercised. What this court has been called upon to do is to exercise its inherent power under Section 173 of the Constitution to protect and regulate its own process, and to develop the common law, taking into account the interests of justice. There has no doubt been an inordinate delay in the prosecution of Mr. Zuma and Thales. It seems to me that without this court's intervention, there is a likelihood of grave injustice or the administration of justice being brought into disrepute. Mr. Ru argued that the danger in granting the relief sought by the state is that it is final in nature. If the Supreme Court of Appeal were to find, so he argued, that Thales's right to a fair trial will be violated by the continued prosecution, then that will be the end of the trial against Thales. The question that follows, therefore, so the argument goes, is whether it is in the interest of justice to disregard the effect of the relief sought and carry on with the trial. Regarding interlocutory applications brought in criminal cases, Mahoka J.A. in Lupondo versus the state stated the following, and I quote, in Walhouse versus Additional Magistrate, Johannesburg, this court enunciated the following principles in this regard. By virtue of its inherent power to restrain illegalities in the lower courts, appellate courts may, in a proper case, grant relief by way of review, interdict or mandamus, against the decision of a lower court given before conviction. My emphasis, this power must be exercised sparingly, depending on the circumstances of a given case. The court will intervene only in rare cases where grave injustice might otherwise result, or where justice might not be attained by other means. In general, however, it will hesitate to intervene, especially having regard to the effect of such a procedure upon the continuity of proceedings in the court below, and to the fact that redress by means of review or appeal will ordinarily be available. Close quotations. Ogilvy Thompson, J.A. in Walhouse, proceeded to say, and I quote, the prejudice inherent in an accused being obliged to proceed to trial and possible conviction in a magistrate court before he is accorded an opportunity of testing in the Supreme Court the correctness of the magistrate's decision overruling a preliminary and perhaps fundamental contention raised by the accused does not per se
necessarily justify the Supreme Court in granting.

0: seeking relief before conviction, close quotations. Wallhouse was later applied and affirmed in Ishmael and others versus additional magistrate Weinberg and another. The principle set out in two pre-constitution judgments of Wallhouse and Ishmael was recently affirmed by the Supreme Court of Appeal in Matebula versus the state and another, and by the Constitutional Court in Director of Public Prosecutions Johannesburg and another versus Schulz and others, Director of Public Prosecutions Bloemfontein versus Colota. In both cases, the courts considered applications to halt criminal proceedings. In Colota, the Constitutional Court drew an important distinction between two categories of state's conduct when considering applications to halt proceedings. Mahoka J.A. in Lupondo describes these categories as follows, and I quote. The first category concerns cases in which the criminal prosecution is preceded and tainted by illegal and egregious state conduct. The second concerns cases where unlawfulness or irregularity arises from a bona fide area in the process. Criminal proceedings will be halted only in the former category because it will amount to, quote unquote, an affront to the public conscience, or, quote unquote, will be contrary to the public interest in the integrity of the criminal justice system for a criminal trial to proceed in such circumstances. Close quotations. The Supreme Court of Appeal in Lupondo stated that the Constitutional Court in Colota emphasized the need to strike an appropriate balance between upholding the rule of law and combating impunity. As aforesaid, a factual finding has been made several times, not only by the full court of this division and the Gauteng division, but also by the Supreme Court of Appeal, that Mr. Zuma is implementing Stalingrad defense tactics to delay the commencement of the trial. That finding stands until it is set aside by a court of competent jurisdiction. In the words of Wallace J.A. in Moyo and another versus Minister of Justice and Constitutional Development and others, the term Stalingrad defense has become a term of art in the armory of criminal defense lawyers. By allowing criminal trials to be postponed pending approaches to the civil courts, justice is delayed, and the speedy trials for which the Constitution provides do not take place. I need hardly add that this is of a particular benefit to those who are well-resourced and able to secure the services of best lawyers. In my view, the interests of justice demand that an order be made directing the commencement of the trial, regardless of the order dismissing Thales's and Mr. Zuma's applications for leave to appeal this court's dismissal of their applications to have charges against them quashed. Without this court's intervention, it is my view that there is a likelihood of grave injustice or the administration of justice being brought into disrepute. It is not only the interest of Mr. Zuma and Thales that the court has to take into account when considering the state's application, but also the interests of the society. A court has an obligation to guarantee public confidence in the judicial authority and administration of justice. This court owes the public a duty to facilitate the expeditious commencement and management of the criminal trial. The prosecution of a crime is a matter of some constitutional importance, S versus Person, square brackets 2005, ZACC 10, 2007, brackets 1, SACR 2566, CC at paragraph 144. Failure by the court to intervene in circumstances where it has sufficiently been established that the strategy implemented by the defense is designed to delay the commencement of the trial will no doubt compromise the integrity of the court and the administration of justice. Concerns are likely to arise among reasonable members of the public if the trial is halted without Mr. Zuma and Talis facing charges leveled against them. I am unable to point to any cognizable harm or grave injustice that might result if the trial proceeds, regardless of pending interlocutory applications. Mr. Zuma and Talis are not without redress. The right of appeal is their right of appeal is protected under Section 316 of the CPA, Redwood Section 3530 of the Constitution. For the above reasons, I make the following order. It is directed that the trial is to proceed irrespective of any interlocutory applications, either by the state or the defense. Two, the parties are directed to approach the registrar for suitable trial dates.
1: Uzwa ke iphimbo lakhe ke uJudge uNkosinathi Chili wenkantolo ke ephakemeyo lapha ke Pietermaritzburg nalabo ekhipha khona ke isinqumo ngodaba ke lokuthethwa kwecala ke leyikhali kusolwa ke 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
3: Swami and I appear for the applicant, Dr. Nandipha Magutumana.
4: Thank you, Mr. Kutz.
5: Chief Justice, other Justices, myself and my junior colleague, Mr. Mazibuku, appear for the first, second and third respondents in this matter.
4: Thank you, Mr. Sederbeck.
6: Chief Justice, other Justices, Ms. Harriet Mutenga and myself appear for the sixth respondent.
4: Thanks, you, Ms. Nayet. You may proceed, Mr. Kass.
3: Thank you, Chief Justice. Chief Justice, what the court is dealing with is what we would submit as a classic and clear case of an unlawful, unconstitutional, disguised extradition. And in order to appreciate what this concept of a disguised extradition is, we would submit at first principle one looks at what is an extradition and what is something else. And I'll use the something else for light-hand deportation. And we say that an extradition is a bilateral event between two states, a requesting and a requested state. And the requesting state requests the requested state to surrender in extradition a particular individual who is on the territory of the requested state for criminal purposes. And I use criminal purposes loose hand to say whether either to serve a sentence or to stand trial. But in

extradition, it constitutes an agreement between two states. And we want to emphasize agreement. Unlike in the immigration context, where some states feel, justifiably under international law when we accept it, that there are certain foreigners who are present in their state who the state wants to have rid of. They're undesirable, they're obnoxious, they don't deserve to be, they have the wrong permit. This court has dealt with immigration issues over many years. And what an immigration decision often consists of, not always, is either a deportation, which loosely speaking is an order that the person, the foreigner, must leave the state within a certain period, or there will be some other type of enforcement mechanism, such as, let's call it an expulsion. But those are loose terms which I'll all use under the umbrella deportation. And the importance for our purposes and for the court's purposes we would submit is that all deportations are unilateral acts. They are not bilateral. They don't involve agreements between states. And what happens in this case, on the facts, is that there was an agreement between the two governments involved in this case. And for that purpose, may I just turn quickly to two references on the record. The first is in volume 2. It's case line 011-2-31, paragraph 13 of an affidavit of Nao Morong, where she says, it's paragraph 13, and I read, "The agreement," and I emphasize, "the agreement between the Tanzanian authorities and the High Commission to deport." So she tells, the Home Affairs tells this court that there was an agreement between the two authorities to do what? To deport Nandipa Magodumana and Thabo Bester back to South Africa was reached at the premises of the High Commission. Then she goes on to say a very interesting thing, which the court will consider in its judgment. She says, "I'm advised that once that happened, Nandipa Magodumana and Thabo Bester, as a matter of international law, were regarded to have been in the custody of the High Commission on South African soil." We would say that's a subversion of International Law 101. It's not true. We've given the authorities as to why we say that, and we would say that not that it's irrelevant, but what it is the notion of an agreement reached between two states to deport constitutes something other than, let's call it, an immigration deportation decision. And the question that this court will come to is, think about, what did it constitute? What was this agreement about? For the purposes of fullness, let me just add to the court's understanding of this agreement. Mr. Modiri Matthews, who was the person who received into his custody, the applicant, he says in paragraph 28 on case lines 011.1-142, he says, "I'm advised that as a matter of international law, an agreement was reached between the Tanzanian authorities and the High Commission regarding the deportation of the applicant and Bester in accordance with international protocols." So there again, we see this agreement reached between two states. Let me just say, I'm going to be dealing with these issues now, and then Mr. Purimulsamy will deal with what international actually says about these concepts. I'm going to suggest that the minority decision of the SCA was picture perfect. It's considered, it's correct in every single respect. And we ask this court to endorse the considerations and the findings on every level that Makoko J.A. produced in his minority decision. But let me just, before I turn to what I'm going to call three golden threads in our case. SAPs have two broad defenses to this case. The one is the pleadings defense, which the majority upheld in the SCA. And the second is the consent issue. I'm not going to say anything about the consent issue because the minority dealt with it fair and square along the lines of Muhammad. That cannot possibly, we would suggest,

0: unilateral event, but there needs to be some meeting of the minds as to where the person goes, a handover, etc. We reject that. And we will show you why that notion of international law is not the correct one. Now, I turn to what I'm going to call three golden threads running through this case, and we ask the court to consider them in the light of constitutional jurisprudence and what this case is about. And I'll have to go quickly. The three golden threads, or the first is, that from the first judgment of this court, it was always said that in order to protect all of us, it's the worst and the weakest that need to be protected. If the worst and the weakest among us aren't given the protections of the law and the rule of law, then all of our rights are at stake. Two, and I refer this court to Pala Pala last week's judgment 4054, where government must do right. But I add the Muhammad quote, where it says that if government take the law into that, if government are lawbreakers, it allows for all of us to become lawbreakers, anarchy. And they cite Brandeis in Olmsted. This court does that. The third golden thread is what I'm going to suggest is public opinion. We would suggest that whatever is out there in the media, and we know this case has generated huge publicity media-wise, and it's Netflix documentaries and all over the show, public opinion must not sway this court. This is a case about the law. It's the law that should sway this court as to what the correct result should be. And just on that, we refer to Tsebe, where here was a person who was allowed to effectively obtain impunity from his crimes committed in Botswana, serious crimes of murder, robbery, etc. Why? Because he couldn't be sent back to Botswana because of Botswana not giving an assurance of the death penalty. And what this court said, Zondo justice as he was, that impunity that Mr. Tsebe, co-applicant, had was the price we pay for having a constitution. It's the price that we pay because that is the society that we've chosen. It's a path that we've chosen as a society to live in, a life where the rule of law governs every one of us, including the government. And if it's so that a person who should be tried isn't tried for those for reasons that government acted in a way which was unacceptable from international constitutional perspectives, that's the price we pay. Those three golden threads I think of as a plat, and a plat which we would say should embrace this court in its hard approach to this case. And I want as a bridge to turn to a proposition that were to be found that there was a disguised extradition, this court has said from the early days of Bulwana all the way through to today, there should be effective relief given to an applicant. And effective relief will obviously be guided by the considerations that section 172 1B talks to just and equitable. And I want to turn to the judgment of Makoko, which we embrace wholeheartedly in every respect. The first proposition that I want to turn to is that what he does is he deals effectively, and we would submit properly, with the majority's pleadings challenges. Just on that, I want to make the proposition that when the majority found that it was for the first time in heads of argument that the applicant, open quote, changed her relief, and we say there wasn't a proper change of relief, it wasn't correct. Because in the replying affidavit, in the last paragraph, the, let's call it so-called amended relief was set out. It wasn't set out for the first time in heads of argument. As a fact, it was set out in the applicant's replying affidavit. And that you would see in paragraph 111 on case lines 011-3.3-65.
1: Izwi loMzansi isiteshi esikhuluma izindaba ezibalulekile. Lalela izingxoxo nsuku zonke kuIzwi loMzansi FM. We discuss politics.
2: I'm talking to the country. I'm saying protect him at your own peril, because that's how it starts. It starts with friends. Before we know it, cupcakes will be dominating.
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0: Lalela izingxoxo nsuku zonke kuyizwi loMzansi FM. 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
4: 22 minutes after 7 o'clock. 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
1: 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They're a little bit of a move and a pull in front of you.
2: Oh, they can't go back pants.
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2: Yeah, yeah. When I was doing it, I don't have an interview, couldn't I? No more than to or seven the plaza. Seven was a plaza, like Lonella, keep plaza. 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

0: Easy Nomzansi. 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
1: I want to do this next song here, especially for a young man. He used to come see me when I come to Johannesburg. In fact, last year when I was here, he came over about 4 or 5 times. And this year, he came over week before last, but he hasn't been over since. And today he called me and I asked him why he hasn't been over. He said, well, I haven't been very well. I'm in the hospital. I said, well, what's wrong with you? He said, I have 3 ribs broken. I have a leg fracture. And he said his jaw wasn't in very good condition. I said, well, brother, what's wrong with you? He said, Clarence, I got caught making love to somebody else's wife.

0: I had no business in that man's house in the first place. That was his house. That was his wife. And Clarence Carter had no business there. And I only went there because she told me that she had something on her mind, and I wanted to help her get it off of her mind. That's all. You see, when I was a boy, my mother told me to always be neighborly. She told me that if I had some money and my neighbor needed to borrow some money, then I should loan my neighbor some money. That's what she told me. She said that was being neighborly. She told me that if my neighbor needed a ride to the doctor and he didn't have a car, she said that I should take my car and give my neighbor to the doctor. She said that was being neighborly. And you know, the things you learn as a child, that's what you'll do when you become an adult. So I thought that if my neighbor's wife needed a little help, I thought I ought to give my neighbor's wife a little help. You see, all I was trying to do was be what?
1: Neighborly.
0: Neighborly. Now you can understand why I was in there. But when I got inside, she told me to have a seat on the love seat. Well, I sit down like she told me, because I didn't know what she had on her mind. And while I was sitting there, she brought me something to drink.

other room, and when she came back, do you know she didn't have on nothing? She didn't have on not one little thing. I mean, she took it all off. And she sit down right beside me on the love seat. Well, I just let her sit there because I didn't know what she had on her mind. And after a while, she got tired of sitting there, and she said, Clarence Carter, she said, I realize that you cannot see me, so feel right here.

all I could say was. But you know one thing? I still did not know what she had on her mind. And then she did something to me that I never had done before. In fact, I was surprised when she did it. Because I tell you, I did not know that the women in South Africa do what she did. But you know what she did? She reached down.

I never had a woman to pull my shoes off before. And that's when I realized what she had on her mind. Now, you know, when you're about to do something that you should not be doing, that's when your conscience will talk to you. And about that time, my conscience started talking to me. My conscience said, Clarence Carter, don't you know this is another man's wife? That mainstay said, right on, brother. My conscience said, Clarence Carter, don't you know if that man catch you here, he gonna beat the hell out of you? That mainstay said, right on, brother. Now, I was about to do what that mainstay told me to do till I heard that key in the door, and I knew who it was.

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Good morning, ungulesihlanu. Insuku zingu-15 uMay ngo-2026. Yeah, welcome to the show, early hours of the morning. It's a new day. Thank you very much. Thanks God. 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It's Friday today. 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

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Listen to the great Brooke Benton. I got what I wanted.

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And I told him, I said, you know, I'm having problems with the woman that I love. It seems that I call her on the phone and I just can't get her to answer. And then I went to her house and I saw a car parked in the driveway. I knocked on the door, but still my knocks went unanswered. And then I went home and I watched television until television went off. And then I played my records until I just didn't want to hear them anymore. And finally I went to bed, but I found myself waking up a few hours later. And the tears were running down my face. And my friend told me, he said, Lenny, you just ought to forget about her. But I told my friend, I said, you know, maybe you've never been in love like I've been in love. And maybe you've never felt the things that I felt.

That's out of sight. That's the way you're supposed to be. And I wipe all the tears away. Nothing in this world's gonna happen to us. Nothing in this world, baby. When you find that real thing, somehow you know. We'll be strong and

Harold Melvin and the Blue Notes, it's all because of a woman. Yeah, basho njalo la Harold Melvin and the Blue Notes. It's all because of a woman. Yes. Superstar until you come back to me. That's what I'm gonna do. Luther Vandross. 10 to 2 o'clock, ngo 3 o'clock, kukhona umsahura nemusotherapy. Msakazo hizo mzansi 98.0 FM. The 15th of May, 2026 is on Friday.